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0: Hits 106. If you're wondering what that big, long intro was at the beginning of the song, it's actually by Timmy Thomas. Came out in 1975, and that's what Drake samples, called Why Can't We Live Together. Of course, it was a much slower song, and about 15 seconds into it, we speed it up. And then it mixes real nice. And you can't do that on a pre-recorded show. My name is Mason. This is Liveline. We really do appreciate you being here tonight. All kinds of great new songs. Olivia Rodrigo's The Cure, already getting a ton of requests. It's been out less than a week. And Sam Fender with Olivia Dean, the other famous Olivia, because Olivia is a popular name now. Rain Me In. We're going to play that in about 15 minutes. When you hear this song, if you've never heard it before, it's just a first listen smash. You love it right away. And I can't wait because it's one of my favorites of the past year. It's been number one all over the world, finally making its way to North America. And now,
1: Secret Sound.
0: 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We played it last night, gave all kinds of clues. Nobody was able to figure out what it is. So listen closely. It's something you do a couple times a year, and it's a long one. So turn it up, pay attention. Okay, one more time. What is that sound? Call now and win. 85-LIVELINE. That's 85-LIVELINE.
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1: Beat it. Beat it. Oh, yes, Lifeline. I love that song. Thanks to everybody requesting Michael Jackson the past month since the biopic came out. It's not biopic. It's biopic. Still the biggest movie in the world. Wait, it's not over yet. Wait. Songs back then used to be so much longer, and the end would just repeat over and over and over again and go on and on and on. They finally learned their lesson. Rewind starts in 15 minutes. That's where we do an hour of your throwbacks. We have a couple more Michael Jackson songs on the way because everybody wants to hear them. But now, your very last chance tonight to win on the
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1: Secret Sound. Okay, listen closely. This is something you do a couple times a year. It involves technology. We are using both hands. Okay, one more time. If you know that sound, call now and win 85 Liveline. That's 85 Liveline. Good luck.
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0: 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We just got a winner for The Secret Sound.
1: Well, I'm not. I'm trying to get through, and you... Goodbye.
0: Oh.
1: I don't care. Goodbye.
0: You're mad?
1: Yep.
0: Why?
1: You would not answer the phone for me.
0: Well, no, we had plenty of... We had hundreds of people calling. We couldn't answer all at the same time. That's impossible.
1: Okay, goodbye.
0: Oh, all right. Bye.
1: Yeah.
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0: 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We're bringing back the legendary lunch hour tradition that ruled the 90s and 2000s. 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

0: We're bringing back the legendary lunch hour tradition that ruled the 90s and 2000s. 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

0: It's time for another certified Australian to Nebraskan translation. 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
1: Ah, mate, we're flatter than a dead dingo out there.
0: Australian translation? The ratings book comes out next week, and everyone is stressed. Helping Nebraska understand Australia, one Rito clip at a time. 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

0: We're bringing back the legendary lunch hour tradition that ruled the 90s and 2000s. 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
0: 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Helping listeners survive Australian slang since the 80s. 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

0: 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We're bringing back the legendary lunch hour tradition that ruled the 90s and 2000s. 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
11: I'm Vic.
1: That's Colton.
12: Yes,
1: that's Rito.
12: G'day.
1: It's 106 Mornings Off and Running. How are you guys doing?
12: Ah, fine. It's hamburger day. Just in day for Colton. It's Colton's
13: day.
12: Oh,
13: man. I love me some hamburgers, and Rito knows one of my favorite orders.
1: Oh, what is it?
13: When it comes to hamburgers.
10: Two cheeseburgers and a fry.
13: Yep.
10: McDonald's.
13: Two cheeseburgers and a fry.
1: All right.
13: Large Dr. Pepper from McDonald's. It's the go-to.
2: Yes.
13: It's the birthday meal. It's the meal that if you ever forget what I like, just get me that, and it'll make up.
12: Is Brooke going to let you celebrate today?
13: No. No. She probably won't. She'll probably say, find something at home to eat.
1: So, Rito,
12: yes.
1: as we set sail tomorrow.
12: Yeah, tomorrow's my last show in the morning here.
1: Wow. The Rito retirement voicemail is full.
12: Okay,
1: it's full. and we're going to let this thing air out throughout the morning, okay?
12: Woo! Air it out, baby.
1: And there's been one person who's been blowing my phone up.
12: Oh, yeah? Oh.
1: Yeah.
12: Okay.
1: I gave this person the station number, which they know.
12: All right.
1: So, all right, said person, here's your moment.
14: Rito, Todd Gatula at UNK. It's hard to put into words what you meant to broadcasting and journalism in Nebraska. You're one of the very first people I met when I came to Kearney more than 30 years ago. And I've been fortunate to work alongside you through my days at the Kearney Hub, Hockey Arena, and more recently, yeah. UNK. No matter the role or the story, you're always professional, prepared, and definitely respected. Mm. You cared about people, you cared about the community, and you cared about doing things the right way. Quite simply, you're one of the good ones in our industry, just a true pro. You're going to be missed. Congrats on your retirement.
12: Thanks, Todd. Appreciate it, mate.
13: Awesome. Yeah. Thanks, Todd.
12: Yeah, we worked well together over the years in many different ways.
1: UNK?
12: Yes.
1: That's how I got my start here in Kearney. Where'd you go to school?
13: Now, you're going to think this is the funniest story, Dave.
1: Okay.
13: I went to Fort Hays State. Can you believe that? Not only do we have beef with Huskers and the Wildcats, we're also Tigers and Lopers, too.
1: Oh, my gosh.
13: It's going to be a dynamic that we'll have to see how
1: beef,
13: it goes.
1: Hamburger Day.
13: It is Hamburger Day. 106.

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2: ABC News, I'm Sherry Preston. Oil prices are up again this morning as rockets and drones fly in the Middle East. Kuwait says it had to fend off attacks. U.S. forces launching more strikes into Iranian territory, targeting attack drones and a launch site. A former magazine columnist who accused President Trump of sex assault is now under federal investigation. Sources tell ABC News E. Jean Carroll is facing a Department of Justice probe into whether she lied on the stand in her civil suit against the president. She was awarded a $5 million judgment. Nine people still unaccounted for after the rupture of a chemical tank in Washington state. Two have died. ABC's Melissa Adan in Longview, Washington.
3: The EPA is on the ground here. They're testing the air quality. They're testing the water quality. And so far, they haven't come up with any threats to the area, any threats to the community.
2: France today is moving to officially repeal a law that has been on the books for centuries. That law allows humans to be classified as property. This is ABC News.
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7: A Kearney resident spoke to the city council about his concerns for the potential impact of data centers on the community. Josh Lilliman shared his concerns about the impact of the data center being built by Sequitur Edge at the Tech One Crossing development in Northeast Kearney, which is scheduled to open in 2027. Lilliman says that he feels that Kearney's city code is not ready for this quickly growing industry. He said that it feels like there are gaps that a potential developer could use to their advantage.
8: The issue I would like to specifically address is whether or not our code is ready for this burgeoning industry that has been supercharged by federal endorsement. Right now, I don't believe it is. This is exactly the kind of gap that data centers prey upon. They're heavily incentivized to take full advantage of jurisdictions that haven't updated their codes for this kind of use.
7: Lilliman says that he feels it's imperative that the city adopt a noise performance standard that measures low-frequency noise that can cause harm. The city council also voted to reject bids received for the downtown Festoon lighting project, citing the cost over the engineer's estimate. The architect's probable construction costs range from $750,000 to $900,000, but all five bids were received over $1 million. The city plans to rebid the project when bidding climate is more favorable. Part of the project will see the traffic signals on Central Avenue be replaced by four-way stop signs. The traffic signals will remain in the interim. There's a scam email circulating in Grand Island that falsely claims to be from the City of Indianola Planning Commission while impersonating Grand Island city officials. It references fake subdivision application review and approval fees while also throwing around a bunch of legal business jargon. If you get one of these emails, do not respond, click links or open attachments, provide personal or financial information, or send a payment. The City of Grand Island recommends that anyone that receives these emails to report it as spam or phishing and contact law enforcement if financial information was provided. That's a look at your news headlines from CentralNebraskaToday.com. I'm Trevor Bentley. For more, visit us online at CentralNebraskaToday.com.
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0: It's the weirdest news you'll hear all day. Well, it's still early. It's news
1: of the weird.
2: Oh, we love to get weird around here.
1: Stupid news, baby.
2: So what do we got, Mr. Rito?
3: Well, I'll tell you, Bickelmeyer and Colin.
4: I know it'd come back a day later.
2: That will live in Hits 106 lore forever behind the mic.
3: So someone created a new design for men's restrooms, offering more privacy rather than a wall of stalls and a wall of urinals. The stalls and the urinals are alternating, so the urinal stalls and then and not just dividers, so urinal, sit, stand, sit. But, you know, there's really no privacy because all those automatic flushes, like the one we have in this building, they're actually little cameras sending to the government, you know.
2: Poop receipts?
3: Yeah, well, you know, they're checking size because they want to know.
4: I might have lost some words,
3: because, you know, you wonder how they get all that data. Well, I'm telling you.
4: That's it, huh? Yeah. Little cameras in the urinals.
3: Yep. Pee and snap.
4: Someone's gonna do their business in a urinal one day, Rito, and never feel more uncomfortable than they have.
2: This is a tough segue.
3: It's a conspiracy. It's one of those theories, man.
2: Pee, poo, and burgers.
4: Well, I don't know how I'm gonna segue this one, but yeah, Bick just did it. But we've got the best restaurant chain burgers for National Hamburger Day. Holla! And one of my favorites isn't on here, and that's got a little beef with me. See what it did there? Some of the restaurants include Buffalo Wild Wings, B-Dubs, baby. How about that? It's a double smash burger with American cheese, bacon, grilled onions.
3: Yeah,
4: Rito's getting hungry over here. Oh, we also got Cheddar's Scratch Kitchen. They got a quarter pound medium well burger that comes with four slices of bacon, cheddar cheese, lettuce, tomato, pickles, and on a bun.
3: All right, that's enough.
4: Yeah. I know. I got just a couple more here, Rito. Don't go salivating too much on me. We also got the Cheesecake Factory as well, double patties. And then Outback Steakhouse also is on the list. Half-pound burger topped with bloomin' onion petals.
3: Yes!
4: So there you go. There's your restaurant chain burgers for National Hamburger Day.
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4: All right.
2: It's now hitting stores. There are four flavors in a 12-pack. Will cost you about $18.
4: That's not too bad.
2: 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I like me a nice seltzer.
4: You big seltzer guy?
2: I used to be, and then I learned in years past that for what we do for a living, it will destroy your vocal cords.
4: Oh.
2: So drink responsibly.
4: Drink responsibly when it comes to seltzer.
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1: Ladies and gentlemen, buckle up for another, that's a pepper thing. 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
6: Yesterday, day one of Boys State Golf. Class A, Lincoln East, Elkhorn South, and Creighton Prep in the top three. Class B, top three, Pius X, Bennington, and Scotts Bluff. Class C, Bergen Catholic at the top of the team standings. Kearney Catholic second, Adams Central third, St. Paul in the four spot. And in Class D, Creighton, Red Cloud, Hitchcock County in the top three. Tied for fourth is St. Cecilia and Silver Lake. Senior American Legion Baseball from last night. Grand Island USAFE Pharmacy Seniors beat Donovan Trumbull 11-1. Grand Island Home Federal wins on the road at Columbus last night 10-3. North Platte beats Kearney Pinnacle Bank by a final score of 5-4. And Nebraska softball coming up tonight from the Women's College World Series in Oklahoma City. 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
6: Coming up tonight, the Nebraska softball team will play a quarterfinal game in the Women's College World Series in Oklahoma City. Head coach Rhonda Revelle saying earlier this week, both teams very even with one another. When you take the names away, for the Huskers and the Razorbacks.
7: I look at our teams on paper and you just take away the names. Numbers wise, we match up really similarly. And so I think it's going to be a really hard fought battle.
6: Nebraska and Arkansas coming up tonight. The first game of the quarterfinals from Oklahoma City today at 11 a.m. Mississippi State takes on Texas Tech, followed at 1:30 Texas and Tennessee. Then at 6 o'clock, it's UCLA, Alabama, followed by Arkansas and Nebraska at 8:30. All WCWS games from Oklahoma City can be heard live on 97.7 The Zone. Yesterday, Jordy Fromm and Alexis Jensen each earned recognition from the National Fast Pitch Coaches Association when the organization released its postseason awards just one day after being named the 2026 USA Softball Collegiate Player of the Year. Fromm earned the NFCA Player of the Year Award for the second straight season. Jensen earned third-team All-America recognition. Fromm is 20-4 in the circle this year with a 1.14 ERA. Jensen is 25-2 in the circle and owns Nebraska freshman record in wins, 25, and strikeouts at 217.
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9: Rain. Good chance of rain today and tonight. This weekend. We need the rain. High in around 75, a low 55 tonight. Tomorrow, about 80 degrees. But expect some precip for more.
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1: And that's right, we've got it for you, your showbiz dirt highlights. Hanging out with Colton Bick and Rito. I'm Colton.
2: Rito.
1: Bick. And fellas, there's a clip going viral of Timothy Chalamet and Kylie Jenner attending a Knicks game last month. And sitting next to him was Tina Fey.
2: Oh.
1: That's right, Tina Fey and Timothy Chalamet was manspreading at the game. But Tina said it was no big deal. Let's just get this one out here because she balanced it out with her big old can. That's her words, not mine. Tina Fey said the man spreading from Timothy Chalamet was no big deal because she balanced it out with her big old can. She also says Timothy was lovely and super friendly to her during the game. It's a new one for me on talking about a butt, big old can.
3: Big old can.
1: Big old can.
2: Yeah, well, so we're looking. Nah, not yet.
1: And now I feel violated.
3: Moving on to Oreo cookies. We talked about the new BTS Oreo cookies yesterday.
1: Yes, yum.
3: And there are some folks with a Fox affiliate who are making the rounds on the internet for, well, what was meant to be a joke, but kind of came off not. So while reporting on the new Oreo cookies, the news anchor out of Texas joked about it, and here's the audio that's making the rounds online. So lean in and listen to this.
4: Cookies wafer is BTS signature color purple. Wafers are also engraved with one of 13 designs which spell out a message to fans when put together, and that is death to America, which I think is really strange.
2: No, it's not.
3: Death to America. We all know how BTS Army is reacting to that.
1: That guy better be careful, because like you said, the BTS Army's coming after him in droves.
3: And in case you missed it, on the cookie, there's like a special message on it.
1: Mm-hmm.
3: So, anywho's.
1: I'm excited for those cookies, though.
2: Hey, one day, BTS may be arena rock, huh? Or arena pop. Maybe. Maybe they already are.
1: Yeah.
2: But the big four of arena rock, according to the ultimate classic rock, and being the old fart here, I might as well talk about it. Queen, Journey, Bon Jovi, and Van Halen, according to ultimate classic rock, are the big four. They didn't mention, and then on this sheet, they're saying, what about Kiss, Def Leppard, Guns N' Roses, and Motley Crue? And I'm going, what about AC/DC? Hello? So I'd put AC/DC and Bon Jovi out. Yeah.
3: Spicy. Kicking
1: Jovi out for AC/DC. All right. Fair enough.
2: And, you know, but I tell you, wouldn't that be a tour?
3: Oh, my gosh. Well, wheel out the wheelchairs and walkers and a lot of prescription pills.
2: I'll get a plan. In retirement, I'll plan for it in the Funk Lagoon.
1: I'll be there.
2: And wheelchairs get bogged.
3: For more, go to our website, kqky.com. Okay, I promise.
2: What?
3: We're opening up the voicemails.
1: Okay. Oh, yes, they're all full.
3: They're very full, like eating all those burgers. Coming up next.
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1: It's 106 celebrates 41 years of Central Nebraska's favorite Aussie, wow. Mark Reed.
2: Reedo, congratulations. Man, it just feels like yesterday it was Know Ya Geo with Reedo and, well, Backstreet Boyd back then. But, man, I can't even tell you how much it meant to have you right out the gate from college as a mentor. You know when to push me. You knew when to kind of let me take the lead. And, I mean, it was just a great inspiration, all those years of experience. And it just seemed like you knew what it was like to be day one out the gate. Yep. And, man, I think the whole radio industry is a lot better having Mark Reed in it. And I just wanted to say congratulations. And I wish you the best of luck to you and your family. Cheers.

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6: 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In 2023-2024, Crossroads saw a 212% increase in the number of people who fit that category. 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

0: 106 Mornings with Colton, Rito, and Salmon. 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Their minds are in the gutter.
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0: It's Hits 106 Mornings. You've been warned.
4: And welcome to the 7 o'clock hour, Hits 106 Mornings. You are...
5: I'm Colton.
4: I am Bic. You are...
6: Rito.
4: And we have...
5: What?
4: Our Flashback Friday.
3: Yes!
4: Coming up tomorrow.
5: I'm grooving over here, Bic, because we've got a Flashback Friday theme. It's Rito's Swan Songs.
6: Right.
5: Is the title. And Rito, what is that four-song selection you've got?
6: Well, David Guetta and featuring Kid Cudi, Plenty of Memories. Nickelback, Animals, because there are many songs I played on the air here. Sex all through it. Coolio, Fantastic Voyage and Has Been. And Post Malone, Circles, because I've spent the last 15 years running around in circles. So.
4: Okay, now we need you to do the karaoke version of all those songs. And a medley.
6: No.
4: A Rito medley.
5: That would be interesting.
6: No. Yikes.
5: But hey, looking at the voting going into the 7 o'clock hour, Animals and Circles are tied at the top 33%. And right behind him at 17% of Pieces, Memories, and Fantastic Voyage. So this one is going to come down to the wire tomorrow, 6 a.m., voting ends.
4: Okay, so programming note for tomorrow, yes. It being your last day.
3: Yeah.
4: Do you want the Swan song to play at what would be its normal time of 7:45? Or do we want to set sail on that as we close the show?
6: Do it at 9:45?
5: Yeah.
6: Yeah, let's do it at 9:45.
4: Okay.
5: Oh,
4: yeah. Okay.
5: I like that programming note.
4: All right.
5: Good one. Good one, Ben.
6: Nice change there. Yeah, good. I'll be on the Breakfast Flakes saying my goodbyes there, too. So.
4: Luckily enough, you're next door, so if we have to get a leash.
5: Yep.
4: Come here, Rita. Come on,
5: good boy. Get a fishing pole and reel them back in.
4: Let's see. Coming up here, as you just heard, the voicemail. The Rito retirement voicemail is full. It's full. So it's very full. So we have more of those coming up as we pay tribute to you.
6: What? Gee, thank you.
5: Awesome.
6: Well, I'm humbled.
4: We need to get a robe and a crown and a staff tomorrow.
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1: Madonna, Sabrina Carpenter, Bring Your Love, hits 106 Mornings. She's like the Energizer Bunny, Rito.
2: I know.
1: She just keeps going.
2: Hit after hit after hit.
1: And
3: what's that?
1: The voicemail. The Rito retirement voicemail is
3: still
1: full. And we're going to unload it.
2: Oh, goody.
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1: Reedo, it's Leslie Means. Congratulations on your retirement. Hey, I remember listening to you in the 90s as a teen back in little Webster County. And I am still so young, so I don't know how it's possible that you can retire already. That math doesn't math for me. You have been such a good friend for so many people. I remember the first time that we met in person was at the TV station, and I was at the anchor desk with you. You were talking about weather, and I was probably talking about a squirrel on water skis, and you were laughing, and I was laughing, and it was so easy to talk to you, and I felt like I knew you, even though we were strangers, but I've listened to you for so many years, and you felt like a friend, and you've been a friend for so many, for so long, and gosh, we're going to miss you. We're going to miss your fantastic personality and that incredible accent and just your kindness on the airwaves. We're really happy for you. Congratulations. Enjoy your well-deserved retirement.
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1: And it is the delicious question today because Colton loves this day. He's going to celebrate with not just two, but five cheeseburgers from McDonald's.
2: I mean,
1: sorry, Brooke, I'm paying for it.
3: Oh, you don't say no for free food.
2: If he's paying for it, it might be more than five.
1: So we're asking you, what is your favorite hamburger topping?
2: Yes.
1: And for me, it's cheese, without a doubt, and mushrooms. If I have good mushrooms, oh, so good.
2: So you don't, no lettuce for the Rito burger?
1: Most of the time it's, no.
2: Yeah, well, I would agree with you
1: 100%. I want something meaty. In this case, I agree with salmon, sad salad.
3: Okay, so what type of cheese, though?
1: Well, if you know, you want to go hardcore, right? Yeah, I mozzarella is actually really good when it melts.
2: Yes, I agree with that.
1: A nice cheddar is all I need.
3: Okay.
1: Yeah.
2: I'm right there with you, which is... Vic, you're going to learn I'm one of the most simple people here when it comes to food.
1: Yes.
2: But yes, cheese, just throw cheese on a burger. That's all you really need. Mine would be American, the type of cheese. I like American cheese on my burger. But other than that, you know, that's about it. That's the only topping I'm putting on the burger today.
3: Bun, burger, cheese, that's it?
2: That's all my palate needs, man. Yeah. I'm a simple guy.
1: If you want to go out, fried egg.
3: Oh, yeah.
1: Yeah, absolutely.
3: That is, you're just like my dad.
2: Simple?
3: Just keep the garden off the plate.
2: It's everybody's like, why don't you add more stuff? And I'm like, I'm the one eating it, so I'm going to have what I want on it, right? If you are eating it, then you can put whatever the heck you want. So,
1: yeah, you say, you tell them.
2: I'll get off my soapbox here.
3: See, this is an impossible question because I'm the one who likes the garden and who likes eating salads.
1: Right.
3: And so I have to put every type of veggie on it.
2: Yeah.
3: A burger, cheeseburger. Onions.
1: Yes.
3: If I had a pick and it was just bun, burger, and you know, something from the garden, it would be onions.
2: Pickles?
3: Well, now if we're going to add more, of course. Of course we're adding pickles. Bickle likes pickles.
1: How about broccoli?
3: Now that's a twist. And now I'm going to try and experiment with that this weekend. Broccoli. I do. Oh, I'll have to tell you later.
1: Right.
3: Broccoli on a burger.
2: I don't know if that sounds very good to a lot of people.
3: I don't know either. Well, what says you? Where do we go to answer our question?
2: Yeah, it's question of the day. Happy National Hamburger Day. What toppings are you putting on your burger? Facebook X, it's 106 KQKY. Hit us up.
3: More from the voicemail inbox. That is Rito's retirement. Coming up next.
0: Waking up the Tri-Cities is what we do. 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
1: Good morning, Rito. This is Gail, Linda Kugel. I'm just calling this morning to extend our appreciation and love of you for the good work that you've done, both professionally and all volunteer work, and then just being a solid, good human. We appreciate and love you so much. It's been an honor to know you for 40 some years, to know you through your entire career. That's a great honor, and the honor has been ours. All right, love to you, Rito. Best wishes for what adventures lay just around the bend. All right, take care, my friend. Bye.
2: Hello, Mark Allen. It's your longtime friend, Mark Allen Shipwright, with the same first and middle name as you. Congratulations on your retirement. I've always listened to you on the morning show. You always started out my day off with a smile. Love your humor. What a coincidence that our mothers both had the same first name of Donna. What a way to seal the deal on a friendship. Also, Mark Allen, thank you for your community involvement, serving pancakes to thousands over the years. Enjoy your retirement and continue to spread the joy.
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12: Yesterday, day one of Boys State Golf. 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Kearney Catholic second, Adams Central third, St. Paul in the fourth spot. And in Class D, Creighton, Red Cloud, Hitchcock County in the top three. Tied for fourth is St. Cecilia and Silver Lake. Senior American Legion Baseball from last night. Grand Island USA Pharmacy seniors beat Donovan Trumbull 11-1. Grand Island Home Federal wins on the road at Columbus last night 10-3. North Platte beats Kearney Pinnacle Bank by a final score of 5-4. And Nebraska softball coming up tonight from the Women's College World Series in Oklahoma City. 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
12: Coming up tonight, the Nebraska softball team will play a quarterfinal game in the Women's College World Series in Oklahoma City. Head coach Rhonda Ravel saying earlier this week, both teams very even with one another. When you take the names away, for the Huskers and the Razorbacks.
4: I look at our teams on paper, and you just take away the names. Numbers-wise, we match up really similarly. And so I think it's going to be a really hard-fought battle.
12: Nebraska and Arkansas coming up tonight. The first game of the quarterfinals from Oklahoma City today at 11 a.m. Mississippi State takes on Texas Tech, followed at 1:30 Texas and Tennessee. Then at 6 o'clock, it's UCLA, Alabama, followed by Arkansas and Nebraska at 8:30. All WCWS games from Oklahoma City can be heard live on 97.7 The Zone. Yesterday, Jordy Fromm and Alexis Jensen each earned recognition from the National Fast Pitch Coaches Association when the organization released its postseason awards just one day after being named the 2026 USA Softball Collegiate Player of the Year. Fromm earned the NFCA Player of the Year award for the second straight season. Jensen earned third-team All-America recognition. Fromm is 20-4 in the circle this year with a 1.14 ERA. Jensen is 25-2 in the circle and owns Nebraska freshman record in wins 25 and strikeouts at 217.
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14: Weather, weather, weather, rain, rain, rain. We need the rain so bad.
13: Yes.
14: And expect some kind of precipitation today, basically all through the weekend. They're saying about a 60% chance today, highs in the mid-70s. It does feel a little swampy, but it will cool off. Tonight, low around 55, and then your Friday. Tomorrow, there is a chance of showers. It will be a cloudy day. Tomorrow's high around 80. Right now, is it 66? Is that right?
13: Yeah, I got 64 over here.
14: Okay. For more weather info, go online to our website.
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0: And on Club KQ, we got the Tournament of Tails. Try to find Central Nebraska's cutest pet is what we're doing. It's brought to you by...
1: You said the Tournament of Tails, and I'm thinking not pets.
0: See what I have to deal with, Vic? This is what I had to deal with.
2: That's
0: for
2: a
0: last...
2: whole new promotion, Reno. We no, might have to circle back to that.
1: It'll be the big old Ken promotion.
0: Make sure to put an S on it, Tri-Cities. It's Tournament of Tails. And we are down. We started with 64. We are down to the final fur. That's right. The final fur is here. And voting goes all the way through today. And let's just get into your matchups here because we're all just having a good time. We got Mocha going up against Bessie. And we also got Finn taking on Piper. And the winner of those matchups will move on to trying to find the ultimate tail wagger, which will be tomorrow.
2: I believe that if we were to pick the winner, you know, because why not? I think Mocha is going to win.
1: I think it's going to be tough. Mocha is going to be tough to beat.
0: Yeah, you guys like Mocha. I like Piper. Finn.
1: Piper? Yeah, Piper's got a nice smile.
0: Yes. I like Piper for a Tournament of Tails, and that's where I'm going with mine.
2: And I get it. It's the eyes with Mocha. Mm-hmm. But I kind of question a little bit, are those Photoshopped eyes or are those real eyes?
1: Those real eyes.
0: I think they're real, Piper, big. Yeah. I think they're just beautiful eyes. I'll say it. I'm not afraid to say it. Mocha's got beautiful eyes.
2: Oh, my goodness. It's the Tournament of Tails, and tomorrow, so voting. You may have already said this, and I blacked out. Voting goes to when?
0: Voting goes to 11:59 tonight for the final fur, and then tomorrow will be the ultimate tail wagger with the, you know, trying to find the cutest pet in Central Nebraska.
2: Cutest pet, not the cutest tail. More from the Reno Retirement voicemail inbox next. It's 106 Mornings. God.

0: Hits 106 celebrates 41 years of Central Nebraska's favorite Aussie, Mark Reed.
1: Well, g'day, mate. Let's put another shrimp on the barbie. Wait a second. That's Austrian. All right, well, I gotta figure out my accent. In the meantime, hey, it's Dave Greek. Mark, you and I did not work together a lot, but we certainly worked together for a long time. You were nothing but a professional and a joy to be around every single time we had an interaction. And on the bright side, I still get to drive around Kearney and see you hitting the hard concrete on your laps, which is always bringing a smile to my face. Mark Reed, best of luck in retirement, and please, don't be a stranger.
2: Mark, it's your friend and former co-worker, Colleen Williams. I first met you in 1997 and thought you were the coolest ever. And it's still so true. Every single time we worked together, we had so much fun. And you are just so good at what you do. Absolutely the best. And just when I thought I was your number one fan, here comes my husband, Chris, saying, not so fast. You actually grew up listening to Mark.
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0: 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I'm Bick.
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0: We have Totally Tough Trivia next. 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
0: Time to play Tri-City's favorite game. It's Totally Tough Trivia. It's Colton, Bick, Rito. I'm Colton.
2: Hi, Colton. I'm Bick.
3: I'm Rito.
0: And we've got a double prize, fellas. 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
3: I know a question. How many songs has Rito played in 41 years?
0: Ooh. That's I don't even know if you can Google that answer. That's not going to be possible for someone to Google.
2: You need to download ChatGPT on your phone and ask and see what it says.
3: Well, actually, I did the math. It's over 472,000.
2: Well, it's got to be more than that.
0: Also,
3: half a million, yeah.
0: Also, Bick, Rito calls it ChatGTP. Remember
3: That's right.
0: It's not GPT, it's GTP for Rito.
2: Oh, okay.
0: Yeah. All right, let's move on to the actual trivia question. According to a new survey on the hardest states for Americans to spell or to pronounce. Hold on. I crossed it out and said the wrong one. According to a new survey on the hardest states for Americans to pronounce, this state was the hardest. What is it? 308-698-2106. So think about it again, Tri-Cities. Here's your question. According to a new survey on the hardest states for Americans to pronounce, this state was the hardest. 308-698-2106. I know it. Bick knows it.
3: Can you pronounce it, though? That's the thing.
0: that's what we're going to do when we get the guesses going. You're going to have to pronounce it correctly in order to win.
2: Is the answer Nebraska? No.
0: I'm trying to think of another way to pronounce Nebraska. It's pretty simple, isn't it? But one more time, the question. Nebraska, maybe?
2: According to a new survey
0: on the hardest states to pronounce.
2: Nibby, Nebraska.
3: It's Kansas.
0: Oh, man. America say this state is number one and the hardest to pronounce. What is it? 308-698-2106. That's your trivia question. Let's roll back into the music. Ella Langley. It's Choosing Texas. You can come play Totally Tough Trivia with Colton, Bick, Rito in the mornings.

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1: Was the mic on there? I don't know. The button got stuck again. But it's time to play Totally Tough Trivia, 308-698-2106. It's 8:09, and we got a double prize today, 4 Nebraska Lottery scratch tickets and an Amigos Canes Classic free Works Nacho. But you've got to get trivia correct. Here's your question. According to a new survey, on the hardest states for Americans to pronounce, they said this state was the hardest. What is it? 308-698-2106. We had a lot of great guesses on the E-Titan text line. We had someone say Massachusetts.
2: Massachusetts.
3: Worcestershire.
1: I would say that one was probably harder to spell than pronounce, in my opinion. We also had Louisiana. How about that? Louisiana?
2: Is
1: that
2: Louisiana?
1: How would you mispronounce that is my question.
4: Jordan, I like how you gave us the pronouncer there.
1: Yes.
2: Louisiana.
1: Louisiana is how it's pronounced. And we had a couple people get the right answer. Carl's our winner, though.
2: Hey.
1: Well done, Carl. He said, Arkansas.
2: Arkansas.
5: Then why can't Kansas be canceled?
1: I always... All right. Sure. I always wondered, though, in geography class, why Kansas and Arkansas are pronounced differently.
5: Yeah.
1: It's just never made sense to me. It's like, just, you know, they're spelled the same. Just name one Kansas, name the other one Arkansas.
4: You could, they could have gone a different route and could have gone Southeast Kansas.
5: Right.
1: Yeah.
4: You got West Carolina, North Carolina, Southeast Kansas.
1: I think that would have frustrated a lot of people, though, in the state of Arkansas if it was Southeast Kansas.
4: I just love that they are battling whose Kansas is belonging to who.
1: Exactly.
2: Our Kansas.
1: No.
5: Mine.
1: It's my Kansas.
5: Yeah.
1: Not our Kansas. It's my Kansas. You can keep it.
5: You live in Kansas. Sounds like a disease.
1: My home state is a disease, according to Rito. Hey, well done, Carl. You're a winner. Migos Canes Classic, Free Works Nacho, and 4 Nebraska Lottery scratch tickets. And Bick, what station set them up?
4: It's 106.
1: Let's go into a throwback. It's Iaz with Replay.

0: And he's about to be gone, gone, gone. Hits 106, David Guetta, Teddy Swims, Tones and I.
1: That's my theme song today. Gone, baby.
2: Gone.
0: You know, this is hard because we love you so much.
1: Well, I appreciate
0: it. And you poured so much into, Kearney and Central Nebraska and making us laugh and cry. And all those sorts of tears. but we have this voicemail inbox that's really, really full. And we'll get to that here in a second. But I would like for us to circle back to our question of the day here quick.
2: Mm-hmm.
0: Because we're talking about National Hamburger Day.
1: Yes.
2: Hamburger.
0: And one place I would like to give a quick shout out to, because this is the first burger that I had back here in Kearney, and it's just right up the road, the Journal Burger.
1: Oh yeah,
0: over at Cunningham's.
1: Uh-huh.
0: That was an exciting bite here a couple weeks ago.
2: It's a good choice pick. There's nothing wrong with that one for sure. But is our question today, Happy National Hamburger, what toppings are you putting on your burger, is what we want to know. Let's get into some of these comments. We got some good ones. Vicky says ketchup, mustard, pickle, lettuce, and tomato. So a lot of them. Donna says cheese, onions, pickles, and ketchup. We also have Monty, onion, and more onion. Also like to add some Heinz ketchup and a tiny bit of barbecue sauce.
1: Anyone say any anchovies?
0: Ew.
2: Stephanie says salsa.
1: Yeah, I can see that.
0: That sounds like a salmon burger.
3: Anchovies.
2: Anchovies on
1: the burger.
2: He
1: actually likes anchovies, so yeah.
2: He does, yeah. He puts them on. He likes them on his pizza. We talked about that not so long ago.
0: Now, with it being Burger Day,
1: yeah.
0: How do you like your meat?
1: Mine's got to be well done for the burgers. I don't like it pink or mooing.
0: You don't like it?
1: No.
0: Bloody?
1: No, not a burger. No.
2: I like a little bit of pink in it. A little bit of pink, yep.
1: No. I want that burger to stay between the buns and not walk away. I'm here to eat you. Don't piss off, you know?
2: Don't be running away. I'm here to eat you. That's a statement for the ages there.
1: Vic's not going to survive the next couple of days here, you know?
0: I will say, yeah. I think, with it being not mooing, but not charcoaled, right in the middle. Right in the middle is how I like
2: that burger. That's exactly where I'm at, Vic.
1: Yeah, and smash that baby, too.
0: Smash?
1: Yeah, the smash burgers. Those are
2: I would agree.
1: Yeah,
2: I like smash burgers.
1: Yeah, they're great.
0: They're okay.
1: Yeah.
2: No, right. I'm not turning a smash burger down anytime soon. Just like you shouldn't turn our question of the day down, Happy National Hamburger Day. You like that? What toppings are you putting on your burger? Hits 106 KQKY Facebook X. Hit us up!
0: And now we go back to the mystery voicemail inbox.
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5: Hey, I'm Murphy. My time to work with Mark Reed taught me to appreciate the treasures of Australia. You know, the top five people from Australia for me are Olivia Newton-John, Paul Hogan, Mark Reed, and anyway, you've created a legacy here in Central Nebraska. From your ping pong ball size hail forecasts to the broadcast start of your day with a simple good day. To work with you was an honor, and to call you a friend was a pleasure. Enjoy your well-deserved retirement, Mark. Oh, and the other two Australians, Margot Robbie and the guy that played Dame Edna Everidge. Thank you for the privilege of working with you, Mark. Much love.
6: Hello, Rito. This is the voice of an old friend. I'll never forget this guy coming from Indiana to Nebraska and walking in, and you were one of the first folks I met way back in, what was it, 1989? Wow, did we have a wild ride together. I was so proud of you, and you won a Gavin Award, and I felt like the part of that, and you went on to big things, and I had a wonderful career, and you have had a stellar one. You're a future Hall of Famer in Nebraska. Anyway, this is Mitch Cooley.
1: Yeah.
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0: BTS, Smooth Like Butter. I've learned that this is the hottest club in the Tri-Cities.
1: Whoop, whoop, whoop!
2: He's getting it now, Rito.
3: Yeah.
0: He's figuring it out. And the club soon will have glow sticks.
3: Oh, really?
0: After we get rid of the bananas.
1: Oh, man, the glow sticks. No, but we do have Savannah Bananas tickets right now. Register to win a pair of Tri-Cities. It's a sold-out show, by the way. Savannah Bananas game at Memorial Stadium. June 13th, and quick turnaround. We're announcing this winner next week, June 4th.
0: June 4th.
1: Okay. June 4th.
3: It is a show, too, really.
1: Yeah. Oh, gosh,
0: it's like
1: a spectacle, a show.
0: Do you guys, related, not related, and I think I already know the answer. Do you watch Dancing with the Stars?
3: No.
0: No? Does Beth?
3: No.
0: No? Does Brooke?
1: Yes. Yeah, we watched the last season. She got me into it. And I have to say is my hips don't move like that.
3: Nah, I can see that.
1: They're great dancers.
0: Well, in case you didn't know, and if you are a fan of the Savannah Bananas, then you know that this is a thing, that Jackson Olsen, who's the infielder for the Bananas, is going to be on the next season of Dancing with the Stars, season 35. Yeah. So we might get a little preview of Dancing with the Stars at Memorial Stadium.
3: Dancing in the outfield? I'm dancing with myself. Billy Idol.
1: Oh, you see. You just going off your own little tangent there.
3: Well, but, you know,
1: he's going to be dancing in the infield, then he's going to get pelted with a line drive right to the dome because he's not paying attention. Right.
0: Special thanks to our sponsor for giving us these tickets to give away.
1: Yes, thanks to Gutter Pro Service and Repair out of Grand Island. And you can register right now. Pair of tickets to the sold-out game. Savannah Bananas coming to Memorial Stadium in Lincoln on June 13th. 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
0: And now back to the very dramatic.
1: Yeah, I was like,
0: we're going back to the voicemail inbox. Here we go. I'm going to hit this button.
3: All right.
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5: Happy retirement, Rito. 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When I first moved to Central Nebraska, I thought, who's this Australian on the radio? But before long, I was singing along to some favorite songs on the Blue Plate special and always enjoyed hits 1 through 6 on April 1st. 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
6: Hey, Rito, it's Regina Bird. 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And I just wanted to thank you so much for your patience and how helpful you have been throughout the years. 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I'm sure it extended throughout your entire career. 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
0: Meow. Rain. That's pretty much the moral of the story. Hopefully, they say 60%.
1: No.
0: Doesn't mean it's 100%.
1: Yes.
0: But there is a good chance of some showers today. A high of 75 tonight. Showers likely, a low of 55. Friday, tomorrow, might see some rain early. Otherwise, it'll be a cloudy day with highs in the low 80s. And then it could be a mixed bag of storms and rain here this weekend. But right now, cloudy outside our studios, and it is not feeling like 68 in the studio.
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0: 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Rema, Selena Gomez, Calm Down. We can't calm down.
1: Yeah, we need to calm down.
2: No, I want food.
1: Got some donuts here.
0: Shout out to our friend Stacy.
2: Yes, woo-hoo! Thank you, Stacy.
1: I had one. They're delicious.
0: Oh, man. I haven't had mine yet. I'm going to eventually.
1: I'll have it for you.
0: We want to segue into going into some stuff that's going to happen here this weekend at our community calendar or what's happening calendar. You can find it at kqky.com. 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
1: Yeah, try it today. Happening in Kearney on Sunday, this Sunday, 8 a.m. to 12 p.m. They're doing the Parker Hannafin / Baldwin Veterans Memorial 5K. I know Rito's ran a 5K. I wouldn't touch it. Veterans 5K celebration. Check-ins begin at 8 a.m. at Yanny Park, Cope Amphitheater. This event is open to the public, and it aligns with the Memorial Day weekend timeframe. 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And you can register right now on our website, What's Happening Update, KQKY.com.
0: Yeah, lots of stuff going on, especially this time of year.
2: Yeah.
0: And
2: it's nuts, man.
0: And so it begs the question, what's happening with you?
2: With me?
0: After tomorrow.
2: Well, I've got my lawn chair out, and I'm going to sit out there with my morning coffee and watch my tomatoes grow. That's basically what I'm going to do.
1: Well, I have something, Bick, I want to say on Rito's, what he's going to do after retirement. He told Sam and I, probably about a couple months now, maybe even three, that he's going to be the guy who gets up early in the morning and gets on the road and blocks the traffic for people to get to work. So, like, at a red stoplight, when it goes green, Rito's still just going to sit there and just make people mad.
2: I warned Colton that I was going to drive to Minden.
1: Yep.
2: And be that old man slowpoke. Highway 10.
1: You said you were going to park in my driveway and block me in.
2: Uh-huh.
1: And I'm like, why? Why, Rito? Why do you forsaken me?
0: If you hear a loud honking outside your house, that's Rito on the roto.
1: I like that. That's good. That's good.
0: Of course, retirement tomorrow. We got a lot in store for your big day.
1: I'm excited.
0: Very excited.
1: Really am.
0: And we have this voicemail that has been so full that it's been hard to get to all of them. And so before we get into the 9 o'clock hour here and before we get to a very special blue plate special at 11:50,
1: I'm excited.
0: Let's go and see who has a message for Rita.
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4: Hey, Mark, it's Mason Kelter from Liveline. First and foremost, congratulations on such an impressive career. Very few people in life even find a passion, let alone get paid to do it and have fun. But you are proof that cream rises to the top, and we can't be more grateful for the impact you've made on so many people's lives over the years you don't even know, but especially mine, as Hits 106 was the second station to ever air Liveline. Now we're on over 70 all over the country, and it wouldn't have been possible without early supporters from people like you. Mark, have a wonderful life. Let's keep in touch. And whatever your next journey is, just remember to be your dream.
5: Rito, Corey Healy here, just popping in to congratulate you on retirement. You have earned it, and you deserve all the free time to take on new hobbies alongside the dozen or two you already dip your toes in. Maybe a new martial art, bulk waffle making with Kiwanis, maybe running, perhaps running. Yeah, you already run, damn it. Anyways, you're an entirely hard worker and a role model I very much needed in my early 20s. You believed in me in a way that made me feel like I was special, but not to let it get to my head. And to this day, if I need words of encouragement, I think of that Australian voice of yours letting me know

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0: Welcome to the 9 o'clock hour. 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
1: Yeah, we're going to be taking a look at the E-Titan text line. 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
0: Also, we got more in the Rito retirement voicemail inbox. Olivia Dean, it's Drop Dead, hits 106. I know.

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1: Oh, yeah, it's hot.
0: So, by the way, we have a hot Australian.
2: Ooh.
3: Damn right, yeah, 65 and oozing sexiness.
0: Pitbull, Little John, damn, I love Miami, and damn, we love you. And we have, and we've got more from the Rito Retirement voicemail inbox soon here. And we have a text line that we love too.
1: Yeah, we got shirts we're trying to give away. So the E-Tide text line update's coming up. Up next, Olivia Dean. It's easy to fall in love. I could.

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2: Ooh, we learned how to spell shirt yesterday. 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
1: Well, make sure to always put the R in there. S-H-I-R-T. Text the keyword today, 308-698-2106. You can win some Hits 106 swag.
2: I love it. I love it. My wardrobe needs an update because I have t-shirts from forever ago.
1: And
2: they need to be
1: right,
2: they need to be bigger sized. Do we have bigger size for the man boobs that I have now?
3: We have the man boob special.
1: I can okay. find you a bigger size, Bick.
3: It's called 2XB.
2: I was thinking, okay, we'll go with that. You know, oh gosh, I'm going off topic. Uh-oh. You know how you're scrolling Facebook and Instagram and it's targeting ads for you?
1: Yes. 100%.
3: Yes.
2: And they're, and don't judge.
3: Uh-huh.
2: But there's been a lot of underwear.
3: Uh-huh.
2: For the bananas. You know, perfectly for the,
3: yes.
2: the man parts that keep popping up. But also, you know, I can't think of the word right now. Women use these. Men do, too. They make you look skinny.
3: Oh, sure.
2: You know what I'm talking about? Yeah.
1: Like a bodysuit?
2: It's not a bodysuit.
1: No, not
2: but,
1: a bodysuit.
2: Oh, I'm blanking on it. But anyways, moral of the story is we got shirts.
3: Yeah. You need some shape foam going on there.
2: Yeah. It starts with an S. It's not Skims. I'll think of it.
1: Skims is a brand, but we have E-Titan text line, your chance to win shirts today. 308-698-2106. Text us the keyword.
2: Aren't you glad I'm back? Yeah. Aren't you glad I'm back?
3: Yeah, we've got shirts that fit your man boobs, so you're fine.
2: We got more in the Rita retirement text line. Not text line. Voicemail right now.
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5: Rito, Christy Kepler-Stewart here from the good old MTV days. I just wanted to say a huge congratulations on your retirement. Truly the hardest working man across all of Nebraska and beyond. The good news is your days of frantic last minute forecasts and emergency fill-ins are officially over. Wishing you nothing but good weather and even better downtime ahead. 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
6: Rito, you crazy Aussie. What's up, man? It's Ryan Robertson. Worked with you back at NTV, the news station, in the middle of a cornfield. Hey, man, just wanted to say happy retirement. 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You are the busiest person I've ever met. 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You are a class act and, you know, just a good dude all around. Happy retirement, man. 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

0: And Hits 106 will be everywhere. Bic, I'm hanging out at Midway CDJR tomorrow. So if you're looking to get a new car, come down and join me 11 to 1. Deals and incentives for the month of May. But it's almost wrapped up. May's almost done.
1: Yeah, believe so that? If you're in the business of getting into a new wheel, new wheels, Colton will be your...
0: Having one wheel on a car might not be the safest on the road, so
1: we're not the Flintstones, are we?
0: Yeah, let's put three more on that, right? Yeah, I'll be at Midway though, and then on Saturday I'll be in Grand Island at T-Mobile. We'll be at T-Mobile 11 to 1 because they have just been part of U.S. Cellular now. They're together.
1: That's right. Yeah, they're merging.
0: So we're going to be doing a fun thing. It's going to be live radio fun. I'll be on location. Delicious food will also be there. And then they'll be doing some giveaways as well, including a backpack cooler that you could be winning.
1: Hey, now where in Grand Island is that?
0: It'll be at 3537 West 13th Street at the T-Mobile store in Grand Island. It'll be from 10 a.m. to 6 p.m., and I'll be on location from 11 to 1.
1: Excellent. Look for the Hits 106 live ride, and make sure you swing by. And we've been talking about the last few days that we have, we've created this specific Rito retirement, you know, voicemail
0: box. Yep.
1: Yeah. And so we're going to get into the next one right here, right now.
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3: 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And cheers.
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1: All right. A forecast for you today. Cloudy. Showers likely. Top out near 75. Tonight, a low of 55. Showers likely. And that's pretty much the story for Friday through the weekend. We need the rain. So rain on me, as Gaga would sing.
0: Do your rain dance.
1: Oh. Yeah, you know, that's... that's when you know you've been around Mark Reed for a while.
0: What, the rain dance?
1: whatever that was that I just did. Yeah. What we learned coming up right now, Kalani Folded. Hits 106.

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1: You is Colton.
0: Me.
2: It's Vic.
0: And you.
2: I'm Rita.
0: And we've learned a lot in the last few days.
2: Yes, we have.
0: Being the trio. Our new trio that's going to be not a trio after tomorrow.
2: No, a duo and Gandhi, buddy.
1: Gandhi. No, it's been definitely a lot of fun this last week. But let's get to what we learned. And Rito, you remember this because this is when you were still around, probably.
2: I am still here.
1: 1952. That's right, you are still here.
2: I'm not dead yet.
1: You know what? I'll just come out and say it. I was trying to call you old and I just completely.
2: Well, no, you can call me old and I can still run around circles.
1: That is true. But when Mr. when Mr. Potato Head first came out, it was just the body parts on Sharp's. I knew he'd know this. On Sharp's spikes. Mm-hmm. You, the person who purchased it, had to provide your own potato.
2: Yeah.
1: The plastic potato that I know as Mr. Potato Head didn't come out around until the 1970s.
2: Right, because there were some friends that had a Mr. Potato Head, and we had to go hunt for a potato, and I remember the mum got really ticked off that we took a potato and stuffed things in it.
1: That is awesome.
2: You know, we need that to eat.
1: Can I have a potato for my Mr. Potato Head?
2: Yeah, exactly. So
1: that's great. I love that.
2: Hunting of metal spikes.
0: You know what I learned, guys?
1: What?
0: I learned that being back with you all is one incredibly fun.
2: Yeah.
0: But sometimes, because we're up so early, mm-hmm. words are hard.
2: Yes, they are.
0: And so I'd like to thank Karen and Stacy and Rob here on the E Titan text line. Mm-hmm. Spanx.
2: Yes.
0: That's what I was trying to say.
2: Yeah.
0: I need Spanx for my man boobs.
2: You're going to need some shapewear Spanx, buddy. Let me get a parting gift. I'll get you some Spanx. What size?
0: Just make sure it's easy to go to the bathroom.
2: Right. You know, what I learned today, and I appreciate all these people calling in and recognizing my time here and maybe the influence I had, and I'll probably touch base on this again tomorrow, but I think what's important to remember is that, yeah, my career was successful, but it was because of everybody else that was involved in it. It wasn't just me. It was everybody. And you don't be successful in this business unless you've got support and people willing to work with you. And that's exactly what we have here. And so I appreciate. Thanks to all the callers. I got lots of love for you.
1: LOL.
0: LOL, lots of love. And we will have lots of love and laughs out louds tomorrow for the your send-off.
2: Yep.
0: Really quick, want to point out, you have a chance to vote in our Flashback Friday for Rito's Swan Song.
2: Mm-hmm. Yep.
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Rihanna, Hits 106. Hey, it's Big. Reminding you that we have your tickets for the Savannah Bananas at Club KQ, KQKY.com. It takes a quick second to sign up. And we want to say a big thanks to Gutter Pros Service and Repair for hooking you up with those tickets. Olivia Dean, So Easy, Hits 106. I could be-

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2: Chance of rain today, a 60% chance. We'll see some clouds. A high today of 75. Tonight, a 60% chance of rain, a low of 55. Tomorrow, your Friday. Might see some rain early. Otherwise, it'll be a cloudy day tomorrow, high near 80. And for more on the weather, KQKY.com.

0: Sabrina Carpenter house tour hits 106. Don't miss the very last Blue Plate special with Rito. 11:50 this morning, right before your lunch. Nicki Minaj, Starships.
1: Let's go to the beach, eat, let's go get a wave. 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
14: ABC News, I'm Sherry Preston. The Pentagon accuses Iran of ceasefire violations after Kuwait came under a missile attack. It's the latest flare-up of fighting threatening ongoing ceasefire negotiations. Inflation up in April, personal spending down.
15: The drop was not dramatic, about a tenth of a percent from month to month. At the same time, personal spending rose by about $114 billion. The major driver of the increase, according to federal data, was the soaring cost of energy, specifically gasoline, which was up nearly 29%.
14: ABC's Jim Ryan. The Supreme Court has ruled in favor of a black death row inmate from Mississippi who claims there was racial bias in the makeup of the jury that convicted him for his role in the killing of a grocery store owner. There was only one black juror on the case. Overwhelming favorite Yannick Sinner is out of the French Open in the second round. His 30-match winning streak broken amid searing heat. France, one of several European countries battling an extreme heat wave. This is ABC News.
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Taylor Swift, Cruel Summer, hits 106 KQKY. Speaking of summer, this might be your song of summer 2026. Do you agree? Do you disagree? Dominic Fike, Baby Doll, and Tracy.

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11: Cloudy skies, chance of rain today, a 60% chance. We'll reach a high of 75. Tonight, showers likely, a low of 55. Friday, tomorrow, happy weekend. It'll be maybe a rainy start to your day. Otherwise, we'll see clouds and a high close to 80. For more on the weather, go online to our website, kqky.com. 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Coming up here very soon.

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2: And good day to you. 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It is 11:52 and it is the final of the Blue Plate Specials here on this Thursday.
14: With donuts.
2: Yet, Colton's enjoying his donuts.
14: My second one of the day.
2: Yeah.
14: On his Blue Plate.
2: It should clean your colon. And I can't resist. And Bickelmeyer's here as we kind of go back through some of the songs that define Hits 106. And I'm going to give you the next couple of songs in particular. little stories, and I'll go quick as best I can. So back in the day, we were important in the world of music and promotion, right? So small market rodeo had some pull. And I remember this one band was popping up on our sales and requests, and I'm going, I don't have it. And the band was Creed. And so I asked the sales rep, who do I go to? And

0: radio, kind of reminiscing with Rito here with Birkin Colton. Thanks, fellas.
1: Yes.
0: Of course. And of course, I was telling you before that we broke Creed here, one of the first top 40s to play it. I know we were the first, so there. So another following year in 2000, we also started getting these requests and sales for another band. So I called up the rep, Warner Brothers. And he, because I knew him fairly well, I'd met him a couple of times at conventions, and I said, I need this band. He said, I can't give it to you. We're not going top 40 with it. They don't want anything to do with top 40. I said, well, they're making top 40 music. Come on now. And he said, all right, you didn't get it from me, were his exact words. Because the band didn't want to have anything to do with top 40, right? Well, I said, I'm going to play it. I didn't get it from you. I bought the album, so there, and dubbed it myself. Which, actually, I did. I bought the CD. So, anyway, this band, we won the first top 40s to play this one, too.
2: 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Hits 106. 106.
0: You know it. You know it.
1: Ah, Linkin Park!
0: Yes.
1: So, oh, that's crazy.
0: Didn't like the idea of playing on top 40 stations, and then next thing you know, after 2000, 2001, off they went, right?
1: And they are forever in that era's lore.

0: 106 Blue Plate Special, reminiscing with Rito. Behind the scenes.
1: Yeah, behind the music.
0: That's right. Linkin Park, in the end, we were on the first top 40s to play that band.
2: We reminisce. Yeah. The Blue Plate Special on Hits 106.
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0: And I got to get a shout out to this band because not only did we break them early and play Three Daughters Down early, they actually came to central Nebraska.
1: Yes, they did.
0: And they deserve a prop here. And not once, but twice.

0: Three Doors Down, Blue Plate Special, Hit 106, reminiscing with Rido. We just slid Three Doors Down because they didn't ignore us and actually came out to Central Nebraska and played for us. So it was also very cool back in the day, but that song was just a massive machine of a hit, right? With Kryptonite. Beck here as we celebrate 41 years of hits on Hits 106. And there's a little story about this next song because I kind of laugh at it a little bit because, you know, when Jagged Little Pill came out and Linus Morris said, it was just massive in the mid-90s, right? And You Ought to Know. We come to find out that this obviously was a song regarding her relationship, Alanis Morissette's relationship with Dave Coulier from Full House, right?
1: Yeah.
0: Cut it out!
1: Cut it out.
0: Well, later on, my girls used to watch it, Sydney and Holly, this show, okay? The reruns and so forth, right? And one day, they both looked and said, I saw a picture of me back in my ATO days at the University of Nebraska, Kearney State. But Bick and I were in the same fraternity. But he was much later, okay? And I had my mullet and I had my tuxedo on. And the girls saw that and they go, you look like Dave Coulier.
1: Sure does.
0: And without the beard, I kind of do. He's my doppelganger. So I'll take it. You ought to know.
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1: Colton.
0: Yeah, that's right. So we're here to reminisce. Remember the tea, right?
1: it's Colin, sorry.
0: We're here to celebrate my 41 years here and just reminisce some of the songs that were signature tunes for Hits 106. And I've got two more coming up next break that just scream Hits 106 back in the day. 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
3: Coming up tonight, the Nebraska softball team will play a quarterfinal game in the Women's College World Series in Oklahoma City. Head coach Rhonda Rebel saying earlier this week, both teams very even with one another when you take the names away for the Huskers and the Razorbacks.
4: I look at our teams on paper, and you just take away the names. Numbers-wise, we match up really similarly. And so I think it's going to be a really hard-fought battle.
3: Nebraska and Arkansas coming up tonight. The first game of the quarterfinals from Oklahoma City today. At 11 a.m., Mississippi State takes on Texas Tech, followed at 1:30, Texas and Tennessee. Then at 6 o'clock, it's UCLA, Alabama, followed by Arkansas and Nebraska at 8:30. All WCWS games from Oklahoma City can be heard live on 97.7 The Zone. Yesterday, Jordy Fromm and Alexis Jensen each earned recognition from the National Fast Pitch Coaches Association when the organization released its postseason awards just one day after being named the 2026 USA Softball Collegiate Player of the Year. Fromm earned the NFCA Player of the Year Award for the second straight season. Jensen earned third-team All-America recognition. Fromm is 20-4 in the circle this year with a 1.14 ERA. Jensen is 25-2 in the circle and owns Nebraska freshman record in wins 25 and strikeouts at 217.
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0: And welcome back in one band. The first time I heard this in my office, I ran up here and said, we're getting this CD on, because it was on CD, single. And it was like, yeah, this is a no-brainer. And this band ended up becoming just one of those mega bands for not during its time, but for the history of rock and roll. You know it.
5: Oh, gosh. Smells like what?
0: Yeah.
5: Teen Spirit.
0: We didn't care. It's just rock, just jammed, and the Blue Plate Special.

0: No mistake, in Nirvana. 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Nirvana for you in the Blue
1: Plate. A Nebraska radio tradition continues. The Blue Plate Special on Hits 106.
0: And this dude and band were just a staple of the Blue Plate in the day. Tom Petty and the Heartbreakers, what a classic American band. One of the best of all time. A Blue Plate standard, running down a dream. Hits 106.

0: Tri-City's number one hip music station, Hits 106. We're in the Blue Plate Special. Classic jams for midday. Vic, Colton, and Rita as we reminisce. 41 years of hits. Yeah, I kind of figured out. 500,000 songs at least I played.
1: No. I did the math.
0: Yeah. It works.
2: Oh.
0: I did the math. Remember
2: when
0: the
2: you say math and look at me, I get scared.
0: I did the math. Checks out. The Martian.
3: Yeah. To any future broadcaster, here is a challenge.
0: Yes.
3: Keep tally. Uh-huh. Good luck.
0: And we'll come back. We've got some classics here from even 2007.
3: Okay.
0: Right. And you'll know it. You'll get it. Yeah. And another band where I actually won a contest.
3: Rito won a contest?
0: I won a contest and I got a VCR.
1: Ooh.
0: Can we all go?
1: Ooh.
0: Back in the Blue Plate Special. Stay close.
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0: Let me do it again. Rain in 74. It's called editing. Let's move on. Blue Plate Special, classic jams for midday. When this young lady came out and broke into the scene, we all go, yeah, she's not complicated, she's cool, right? And this little bitty thing, just what a rocker, what a jam, what a great songwriter. I mean, it just was awesome. And I really liked her Skater Boy song, but I tell you, you can't go wrong with Girlfriend.
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It's 106 Blue Plate Special. Yeah, Avril Lavigne. Oh, was my first of Avril Lavigne. No, yes. Not quite right, Rito. Here's a guy that come out, has one song, and then leaves the industry and goes producers. And, you know, you kind of wonder if Greg Alexander had written anything else, everybody would say, yeah, the guy's a genius. You talk about having one song that still to this day gets played all the time. And such a great hit. And the Blue Plate Special, New Radicals, You Get What You Give, hits 106.

0: And that's New Radicals, Hits 106 in the Blue Plate Special. Rito here, it's Bick and Colton. That was actually BC, Colton.
1: Barely, though.
0: Yeah, right. Just before a Colton. Year before.
1: Yeah, just a year. 99.
0: BC before Colton. Good thing is, now this is... what would that be? AC after Colton.
2: Similar to the radio format.
0: Yeah, right. So here's what this happened. This band comes out like 92, right? And the record label A&M Records had a contest. And basically you had to write out the entire... answer questions from this song. What are the answers to these questions from the lyrics of this song, right?
1: Mm-hmm.
0: And so I'm going, oh, cool, because I had some... friends I'd met in the industry, Scotty Fink and Scott Emerson, right? And so I'm going, okay, I filled this out, and so I answered all the questions. Back then, it was all handed paper, and then maybe you typed it out, and you mailed it, right? And I didn't think anything of it. And so I was at Paddy O'Malley's one afternoon late in the week, and I get this phone call. I get one of the bartenders come up, and he says, someone's on the phone for you. I said, how do they know that? Like, obviously, they hunted you down. And so I answer the phone, it was Scotty Fink from A&M Records in Los Angeles telling me that I'd won the contest. The guy hunted me down at a bar in Kearney, Nebraska and said, Rito, you won a VCR. From the Gin Blossoms, Hey Jealousy. And I'm going,
3: yes, really? 106.
0: Yes. And they actually gave me a, well, you know, kind of a plaque. For 500,000 sales with my name on it. So that's one of my prizes. And Hey Jealousy, Gin Blossoms, Hits 106 Blue Plate.

0: Going back to 1992 before Colton. You're never going to let this down there, buddy.
1: I'll be born eventually here.
2: Your parents were just practicing.
1: Yes.
0: It is the Blue Plate Special, reminiscing my 41 years here. These are signature songs with hits. Ones that just really stand out for me, especially here in the 90s and 2000s. Of course, we're about ready to do it. And final couple of songs here after the break. And, of course, some of these are just standard classics. And I think some of them are on You Can Vote For. Just to say, that's the way it is, right? For
1: Swan songs.
3: Yeah. Swan songs.
0: So, this is the Blue Plate. We'll be right back. Stay close.
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0: Tri-City's number one hit music station. It's the Blue Plate Special as we wind down 41 years of hits with Hits 106 and Read on the Radio, reminiscing with Bick. G'day, mate.
1: G'day.
0: And Colton.
1: G'day to you.
0: Yeah, thanks for hanging out and joining me on this. And really, I'm just going to take it back to way before Colton. And it's just one of those songs that when we first heard it, you go, yeah, this must be played because it's just groundbreaking, it's fun, it's sexy, and it has everything going for it, right?
1: Uh-huh.
0: It is the Blue Plate Special, Salt and Pepper.

0: This 106 Blue Plate, Salt and Pepper and Push It and Read on the Radio, reminiscing at 41 years. And I know this song is on our next two, actually, on our Rito Swan songs, but I'm going to play them now because I can, right?
1: Of course. And this song, here for the memories, Rito.

0: The Kid Cudi Blue Plate Special hits 106. I'm going to have nightmares when I leave here. This mic doesn't want to turn on, and I can't turn off my nightmare dreams. Like, try to do this, I'm falling. No! And the Blue Plate Special hits 106. That does it, but I want to pass on to you what I think is my... Well, this is my favorite rap song.
1: Okay.
0: And I... Back in the day, everyone was dissing rap early.
1: Oh, sure.
0: They didn't want to play it. I said, you're nuts. You're absolutely nuts. We got to play it because you can't stop what's happening, right? Mm-hmm. And when this came out, I'm going, dude, you know how to write a fun song. Now, of course, this is the edited version.
2: Thank you.
0: But this one is one of those fun ones, and it just describes exactly what I've been going through here, right? That is the last 41 years. Been a fantastic voyage of playing the music. Get paid. What more can I ask for, right? Yeah. So sign off the Blue Plate Special. Throwback with Coolio. Fantastic voyage. Hits 106.

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12: 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It is the final third. Details on how you can vote. Jack Harlow, Sienna Spyro on the way. Taylor Swift, this is Olivia Dean. So we...

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0: Chance of rain showers through the course of the day tonight into tomorrow, Friday night and Saturday, even on Sunday, might see some action here this weekend. Temperatures today into the mid-70s, upper 70s for Friday, around 80 and low 80s Saturday and Sunday. More weather info, kqky.com.

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14: ABC News, I'm Michelle Franzen. American and Iranian negotiators believe they've arrived at a draft agreement to formally extend the ceasefire and gradually open the Strait of Hormuz. That according to two U.S. officials and another source with knowledge of negotiations. It still needs final approval from President Trump and Iran's supreme leader, though. Gas Buddy's Patrick DeHaan says relief for soaring gas gas prices, meantime, can't come soon enough.
9: A lot of this is really contingent on developments. Continues to be very difficult to predict exactly how the U.S. and Iran situation will unfold. For now, 9 states where gas prices have fallen back below the $4 a gallon mark, but we still could go higher the longer the strait continues to be closed. In fact, we anticipate the summer average for gasoline could be $4.80 a gallon.
14: It comes as new reports show Americans are struggling on monthly costs with inflation at a 3-year high. In Colorado, Vice President J.D. Vance delivering remarks at the Air Force Madison Academy commencement today, saying AI will change the future of warfare. This is ABC News.
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6: At Crossroads Mission Avenue, they want you to be aware of an alarming trend that they're seeing amongst homelessness in central Nebraska, and it's rising. The number of people 55 years of age and older find themselves homeless. In 2023-2024, Crossroads saw a 212% increase in the number of people who fit that category. Thank you for being a part of such an important ministry to elderly homeless people in central Nebraska.
1: And we check out showers for the course of the day tonight, tomorrow, into the weekend. Temps in the mid-70s, 77 tomorrow, and 80 on Saturday, 83 on Sunday. We get some rain here by the looks of things. More weather info, KQKY.

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1: And this week on Flashback Friday, Rito Swan songs, looking back at some of the songs define my career here in the 41 years I've been at Hits 106. 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A lot of songs we played on the air were about sex, let's face it. Coolio, Fantastic Voyage, and it has been. And Post Malone, Circles. Been run around in circles the last 15 years for sure. That's your pick. Right now, Animals leading the pack with Nickelback. 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
13: ABC News, I'm Michelle Franz, and a possible draft to extend the ceasefire deal between the U.S. and Iran has been reached, along with the reopening of the Strait of Hormuz, according to two U.S. officials and another source with knowledge of negotiations, but it still needs final approval from President Trump and Iran's supreme leader. The Commerce Department showing inflation is now at a three-year high due to the ongoing conflict with Iran. A separate report finds more people are going hungry, including a growing number of children and minorities. ABC's Rebecca Jarvis has details.
14: 10% of households surveyed in February said they didn't have enough food or their kids had to miss meals. That is more than double what we saw in mid-2020. And remember, back then it was the pandemic.
13: The growing Ebola outbreak in Central Africa prompting the Trump administration to set up a 50-bed facility in Kenya for any Americans who face quarantine due to the Ebola outbreak. And tennis favorite Jannik Sinner out of the French Open, his 30-match winning stretch broken amid dangerous heat across Europe. This is ABC News.
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It's 106, a Rito on the radio with Somber. I've got underwear older than him. It is Rito's last hour. One Republic. Need your love. 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
1: Coming up tonight, the Nebraska softball team will play a quarterfinal game in the Women's College World Series in Oklahoma City. Head coach Rhonda Revelle saying earlier this week, both teams very even with one another. When you take the names away, for the Huskers and the Razorbacks.
2: I look at our teams on paper, and you just take away the names. Numbers-wise, we match up really similarly. And so I think it's going to be a really hard-fought battle.
1: Nebraska and Arkansas coming up tonight. The first game of the quarterfinals from Oklahoma City today. At 11 a.m., Mississippi State takes on Texas Tech, followed at 1:30, Texas and Tennessee. Then at 6 o'clock, it's UCLA, Alabama, followed by Arkansas and Nebraska at 8:30. All WCWS games from Oklahoma City can be heard live on 97.7 The Zone. Yesterday, Jordy Fromm and Alexis Jensen each earned recognition from the National Fast Pitch Coaches Association when the organization released its postseason awards just one day after being named the 2026 USA Softball Collegiate Player of the Year. Fromm earned the NFCA Player of the Year Award for the second straight season. Jensen earned third-team All-America recognition. Fromm is 20-4 in the circle this year with a 1.14 ERA. Jensen is 25-2 in the circle and owns Nebraska freshman record in wins, 25, and strikeouts at 217.
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10: 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How about Folded, Kalani?

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1: Check with a chance of rain here this afternoon, through tonight, tomorrow, into the weekend. You know, I see some severe storms popping up this weekend. We'll keep you posted on those. But overall, temperatures into the mid to upper 70s today, 80s for the weekend. More weather info, KQKY.com.

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16: ABC News, I'm Michelle Franz, and a possible draft to extend the ceasefire deal between the U.S. and Iran has been reached, along with the reopening of the Strait of Hormuz, according to two U.S. officials and another source with knowledge of negotiations. But it still needs final approval from President Trump and Iran's supreme leader. The Commerce Department showing inflation is now at a three-year high due to the ongoing conflict with Iran. A separate report finds more people are going hungry, including a growing number of children and minorities. ABC's Rebecca Jarvis has details.
17: 10% of households
3: households surveyed in February said they didn't have enough food or their kids had to miss meals. That is more than double what we saw in mid-2020. And remember, back then it was the pandemic.
17: The growing Ebola outbreak in Central Africa prompting the Trump administration to set up a 50-bed facility in Kenya for any Americans who face quarantine due to the Ebola outbreak. And tennis favorite Jannik Sinner out of the French Open, his 30-match winning stretch broken amid dangerous heat across Europe. This is ABC News.
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0: Tri-City's number one hit music station, Hits 106, read on the radio, calling it good. We've been on the air in the afternoons and middays for the last few years, since 1988 anyway. I sign off. Thanks for letting me drop into your home, your car, wherever you might be. 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And catch you on the other side of my radio career. Thanks a lot. Take care. 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
1: You've played it cool and I've played it dumb. Don't you think I'm a little too young to be messed with like that?

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That'll be coming up later in the hour. We've also got music by Katy Perry and a new one by Sabrina Carpenter, House Tour, along with Ed Sheeran and Noah Kahan. But getting your 4 o'clock hour started off today will be Olivia Dean's So Easy to Fall in Love.

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0: 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Nebraska's cutest pet. We are now down to your final fur. We've got four pets on the website. All four of them happen to be dogs. We got Mocha versus Bessie and Finn versus Piper. 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
0: Well, the sunshine that we were having this week is starting to run down as showers are going to be popping up tonight through tomorrow, possibly turning into thunderstorms by the weekend, but it's going to be 58 tonight, back up to 80s during Saturday and Sunday. More weather info on KQKY.com, currently in the upper 60s.

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12: ABC News, I'm Michelle Franz, and a possible draft to extend the ceasefire deal between the U.S. and Iran has been reached, along with the reopening of the Strait of Hormuz, according to two U.S. officials and another source with knowledge of negotiations, but it still needs final approval from President Trump and Iran's supreme leader. The Commerce Department showing inflation is now at a three-year high due to the ongoing conflict with Iran. A separate report finds more people are going hungry, including a growing number of children and minorities. ABC's Rebecca Jarvis has details.
13: 10% of households surveyed in February said they didn't have enough food or their kids had to miss meals. That is more than double what we saw in mid-2020. And remember, back then it was the pandemic.
12: The growing Ebola outbreak in Central Africa prompting the Trump administration to set up a 50-bed facility in Kenya for any Americans who face quarantine due to the Ebola outbreak. And tennis favorite Jannik Sinner out of the French Open, his 30-match winning stretch broken amid dangerous heat across Europe. This is ABC News.
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0: 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But that's only through this week, so make sure to stop in now before that deal is gone. They've also got their outdoor equipment in stock. They have mowers, grills, AC generators, pressure washers, and plenty more. That's all going on this week at Premier Rental Purchase, Hastings, Kearney, and Grand Island, the people you know and trust.
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1: 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Showers are going to be coming in tonight through tomorrow, where it'll be 77, possibly turning into thunderstorms by the weekend. Low 80s on both days. More weather info on KQKY.com. 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
8: ABC News, I'm Michelle Franzen. A possible draft to extend the ceasefire between the U.S. and Iran has been reached, along with possibly reopening the Strait of Hormuz. It still needs final approval from President Trump and Iran's supreme leader. Iranian state media pushing back that a memo has been finalized. The Commerce Department showing that inflation, it has at a three-year high due to the ongoing conflict with Iran. A separate report finds more people are going hungry in America, including a growing number of children and minorities. Here's ABC's Rebecca Jarvis.
9: 10% of households surveyed in February said they didn't have enough food or their kids had to miss meals. That is more than double what we saw in mid-2020. And remember, back then it was the pandemic.
8: Efforts to contain the Ebola outbreak in Central Africa continue. The Trump administration, in a call with reporters, confirming it's setting up a 50-bed temporary facility in Kenya to quarantine any Americans who may have been exposed to Ebola abroad. This is ABC News.
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2: 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It's Sabrina Carpenter.
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0: sings it?
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3: That's right.
0: Yes. You, sir, are the winner. Who's this?
1: It's Richard from Sault Ste. Marie, Ontario.
0: Congratulations, Richard from Sault Ste. Marie, Ontario. How do you remember that?
1: Because I'm old.
0: How old are you?
1: I'll be 53 shortly.
0: Ah, so you were 27-ish when this came out.
1: Yeah.
0: That's crazy, man. She's 58 now. She actually still looks
1: wouldn't
0: pretty
1: have
0: good.
1: That, but yeah, for sure.
0: That's because she's Australian.
1: It's in the jeans.
0: Yeah. Well, I'm sure a lot of guys would love to get into her jeans. All right, well, we're going to send you a Liveline t-shirt, and you'll have that within the next 2 weeks. Richard.
1: Thank you.
0: Hang on so we can get your address.
1: All right.
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0: Headlines. Welcome in. My name is Mason. Thank you so much for being here tonight. We've got a lot of great stuff going on. Brand new Secret Sound in 1 hour. Brand new Olivia Rodrigo song later on. It's called The Cure. We've got your Throwback Thursday requests on the way. All those fabulous songs from the past, which make up the majority of the requests we get every day of the week. And then in the next couple of weeks, we're going to have our special guest, Malcolm Todd, calling in. He sings that song, Earrings. It was our number 8 request last night. Billie Jean by Michael Jackson, number 7. We started the show with that. Also, Thriller, Beat It, and let's see, what other one can we do here? Maybe The Way You Make Me Feel, or Don't Stop Till You Get Enough. 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